0: Canal 8090 Retro Hits Radio.
1: Ayudamos a volar tu imaginación. Vívelos acá. Suena Hits.
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Now, my dubious claim to fame is that I am very good friends with the touring keyboard player of Mudd, lovely chap by the name of Brian. That, of course, yes, was Mudd, and oh boy, welcome along to the 1970s once again. All the usual features in today's show. In just one song's time, we will have our 70s superstar. We will also be spinning our 70s long song and rounding off things at the top of the hour with our 70s showstopper. But taking us up to today's 70s superstar, it's Hot Chocolate.

was fronted by a man called Harry Wayne Casey, and that should give you a little bit of a clue as to the name of the band, because they took it from his last name, Casey. I'm talking about Casey and the Sunshine Band, and the song I'm going to play for you today was released back in 1975, and did really, really well in the UK, where it got to number 7 in the UK singles chart. So today's 70 superstar, it's Casey and the Sunshine Band with Queen of Clubs.

big hit for the Hollies back in 1972 in the USA. That was Long Cool Woman in a Black Dress. We're going to stay stateside now on I Love the 70s. This is Joe Walsh, and life's been good to me.

0: You're listening to the show that's packed full of 70s musical memories. This is I Love the 70s with me, Fred Setters. Coming up next on the programme, we have something from the Jackson 5.
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taking you back right back to the beginning of the 1970s. Their first number one hit, that was the Jackson 5 and I Want You Back. It was released that latter part of 1969, but was a hit for them in January of 1970. Taking us up to today's 70s long song, it's the Spinners with the Rubber Band Man.

0: time for a tea break. It's today's long song on I Love the 70s.
1: Time to pop the kettle on, dear listeners. It's time for today's 70s long song. And we head way back again to the beginning of the 1970s and the second album that was recorded by American group Chicago. An album that famously featured one of their hit singles, 25 or 6 to 4. The song that I'm going to play for you today is a slightly longer song. As I say, it's the 70s long song, which will allow me time to go off and make a brew and then come back and do the rest of the program. Comes in at 6 minutes and 34 seconds. It's a lovely track. It's called In the Country.

If you've just tuned in on your radio dial or your internet browser, you're listening to I Love the 70s with me, Fred Setters. That was today's 70s long song, Chicago and in the Country. Okay, let's have a song now from Ricky Lee Jones. This is Chuckie's In Love.

0: musical ditty there from Little Feat, that was Willing. You're still listening to Isle of the 70s with me, Fred Setters. Still to come on today's programme, we have got our 70s showstopper, but next we've got a 70s classic from Seals and Crofts.
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0: track that was also covered by the Isley Brothers, but that was the original version from 1972, Seals and Croft and Summer Breeze. Now for a track from Randy Newman. This is called Birmingham.
1: Got a wife

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Live in a three-room house with a pepper tree. 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That's all right with me. Got a big black dog, his name is Dan. 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It's the meanest dog in Alabama.

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Good job. Who said that? That was Sweet and Wigwam Bam. This is the Electric Light Orchestra with a track called Radio.

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0: Hey, it's me, the Rockmeister. 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
12: Hello and welcome to another hour of classic cuts and chart hits from the golden age of synthpop, electronica, new wave and new romantic music. My name's Fred Setters and welcome to Electric City. In today's programme we have music from Go West, Thomas Dolby and Kim Wilde to name but a few. We'll also have today's vinyl simulation. But we'll start the program with this one.

That was the title track from their 11th studio album released back in 2012. That was Ultravox and Brilliant. Time now for a track from Nick Kershaw from his debut album, Human Racing. Now, apart from the singles that obviously everybody recognises, like I Won't Let the Sun Go Down on Me and Wouldn't It Be Good, there's a lot of good material on that album that wasn't actually released as a single. And this is one of them. It's a track called Faces.

There you go. That was Gary Numan from his 2017 album Savage, Songs from a Broken World. That was a track called Mercy, fairly dark and haunting, but I really do like it. It's some good material he's released. Good album, and well worth a listen to if you can get hold of it, either by download or buying a good old-fashioned CD. And now in Electric City, time for a track from Go West.

0: That was Go West and Haunted. Still to come on Electric City today, we've got tracks from Thomas Dolby, the Pet Shop Boys and Kim Wilde, as well as today's Vinyl Simulation.
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1: And today's vinyl simulation features the Thompson Twins and a song from 1985. It was the third single released from their album, Here's to Future Days. It was actually their last top 40 single in the UK. It reached number 22. Actually fared slightly better in the US, where it reached number 8 in the US Billboard Hot 100. It's a song called King for a Day, released on Arista Records. This is today's vinyl simulation.

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0: Commencing neural path analysis. 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Resuming transmission.

Echo Beach from Martha and the Muffins. And before that, you heard Orchestral Maneuvers in the Dark and The Punishment of Luxury. Now on Electric City, time for us to head to Germany and a track by Kraftwerk from their album Computer World. This is one called Pocket Calculator.

That was Simple Minds and a track from a compilation album which was released back in 1982 called Celebration. It was released by Arista Records and featured the best material of their time with that label prior to their move to Virgin Records in 1981. And also Simple Minds have released a new album and we'll be featuring some of the tracks on that from their new album on some future editions of Electric City. To close the programme today, we have this one from The Associates.

0: ladies and gentlemen. Thank you for visiting Electric City. We hope you have enjoyed your stay.
1: Well, that's another hour flown by. Thanks for joining me today on Electric City. Do hope you've enjoyed all the music and that you'll join me again sometime soon. In the meantime, this is Fred Setters wishing you all the very best and we'll see you again soon. Take care. Bye-bye.

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